get away all. 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Put your hands in the air, in the air. 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

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I get angry, baby, believe me. I can love you just like that.

Radio Tromsø. 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And money, money she making. 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

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Radio Tromsø. You can't touch this. You can't touch this. You can't touch this.

0: 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Så vær med oss og spill Radio Bingo på Radio Tromsø hver mandag klokka 20.30.
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1: 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And that's one thing that you'll never in your life ever have to worry about me. If I'll ever change towards you, because baby, I love you. 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